9 past 10, kicking this hour off, Leslie Gore, who had a lot of songs, remember, It's My Party and I'll Cry If I Want To, and all those sort of tear jerkers. Well, this one maybe I know too, Leslie Gore. From 1964, we lost her back in 2015 at the tender age of just 68 years. And talking about that, sad news too, that on July 17th,

It was just over a week ago. One of our great, or one of America's great singers of the 60s, Freddie Cannon, passed away at the age of 89 from cancer. He had songs like Tallahassee, Lassie, Way Down Yonder in New Orleans, and you might remember this one too. It's called Palisade Park.

Rest in peace, Freddie Cannon, 89 years. Just on 11 after 10, welcome to the program. Nice to have you coming right through until midday. John Mack with you. And if you'd like to give us a call, 97229981 is the phone number to ring. Or you can do the SMS gig, which is 0485-866-981. Jono will be in with his special track too at around about a quarter to 11. And not forgetting to Jeff Tanner following me at 5 minutes past 12 with Wednesday Forum. And Jeffrey will be in to talk about his program at about half past 11.

0: Good morning to Pookie this morning, too. And such a good-looking woman there from the one and only Joe Dolan.
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0: From Wembley, the sound of In Excess in concert, and Suicide Blonde.

Doesn't get any better than this. Going Home with Graham on Radio Eastern 98.1, playing the best of music between 4 and 6 o'clock every Monday and Wednesday afternoon. I just love this music.

0: All right. That was Static Company, Never Speak Again. I think I'm going to call it on this first hour. I'm just going to transition right into the intermission stuff, and then we'll get into the second hour. So, yeah, a little bit of instrumental music to tide you guys over. So, have fun with it.
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